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6: I'm Shannon Duick. A chance of rain in parts of the region for tonight. Risk of a thunderstorm and a low of 10 degrees. Tomorrow, good chance of rain. Risk of a thunderstorm, windy and a high of 18. And then for Thursday, sunny and 22 degrees. Check the local weather radar map anytime on the Lowen Body Shop weather page on Steinbeck Online.
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5: I'm Shannon Dewey. This evening, a chance of rain in parts of the region with risk of a thunderstorm and a low of 10 degrees. For tomorrow, a good chance of rain, risk of a thunderstorm, windy and a high of 18. And then on Thursday, back to sunshine and 22. Get all your weather details on Low & Body Shop Local Weather on the Steinbach Online app.
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1: I'm Shannon Dueck. Chance of rain and risk of a thunderstorm in parts of the region for tonight with a low of 10 degrees. Then tomorrow, good chance of rain, risk of a thunderstorm, windy and a high of 18. Looking ahead to Thursday, back to sunshine and 22 degrees. Plan your week with a full 7-day forecast on Low and Body Shop Local Weather on the Steinbach online app. I'm Shannon Dueck.
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7: I'm Shannon Duick. A chance of rain in parts of the region for tonight. Risk of a thunderstorm and a low of 10 degrees. Tomorrow, good chance of rain. Risk of a thunderstorm, windy and a high of 18. And then for Thursday, sunny and 22 degrees. Check the local weather radar map anytime on the Low and Body Shop weather page on Steinbach Online.
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6: I'm Shannon Dewitt. This evening, a chance of rain in parts of the region with risk of a thunderstorm and a low of 10 degrees. For tomorrow, a good chance of rain, risk of a thunderstorm, windy and a high of 18. And then on Thursday, back to sunshine and 22. Get all your weather details on Low & Body Shop Local Weather on the Steinbach Online app.
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1: Two people have been arrested after hundreds of cartons of contraband cigarettes were confiscated last week in the arm of Taché. More on this story in the news at 9.
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1: Good evening, I'm Shannon Dewick. Two people have been arrested after hundreds of cartons of contraband cigarettes were confiscated last week in the arm of Taché. On Thursday afternoon, a Manitoba RCMP Traffic Services officer was traveling on the Trans-Canada Highway near Dufresne when a vehicle came up behind him traveling at 130 kilometers per hour. The vehicle was immediately pulled over. Police say inside the vehicle was 800 cartons of contraband cigarettes with an approximate street value of $80,000

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2: I'm Shannon Duick. After an overnight low of 10 degrees, expect a good chance of rain with risk of a thunderstorm tomorrow. It'll be windy. Expect a high of 18 degrees. For Thursday, back to sunshine and 22. And Friday to end your work week, partly cloudy and a high of 21. Check the local weather radar map anytime on the Low and Body Shop weather page on Steinbach Online.
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0: can hear it. 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
0: 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Speedy Glass, now open off Highway 12.
2: I'm Shannon Duick. After an overnight low of 10 degrees, expect a good chance of rain with risk of a thunderstorm tomorrow. It'll be windy, expect a high of 18 degrees. For Thursday, back to sunshine and 22, and Friday to end your work week, partly cloudy and a high of 21. Check the local weather radar map anytime on the Low and Body Shop weather page on Steinbach Online.
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2: I'm Shannon Duick. After an overnight low of 10 degrees, expect a good chance of rain with risk of a thunderstorm tomorrow. It'll be windy. Expect a high of 18 degrees. For Thursday, back to sunshine and 22, and Friday to end your work week, partly cloudy and a high of 21. Check the local weather radar map anytime on the Low and Body Shop weather page on Steinbeck Online.
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4: I'm Shannon Dewick. After an overnight low of 10 degrees, expect a good chance of rain with risk of a thunderstorm tomorrow. It'll be windy, expect a high of 18 degrees. For Thursday, back to sunshine and 22, and Friday to end your work week, partly cloudy and a high of 21. Check the local weather radar map anytime on the Low and Body Shop weather page on Steinbeck Online.
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0: 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It's a bar. You go there for a drink, to catch the game.

0: shoot some pool. You have a favorite table. 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
4: I'm Shannon Duick. After an overnight low of 10 degrees, expect a good chance of rain with risk of a thunderstorm tomorrow. It'll be windy. Expect a high of 18 degrees. For Thursday, back to sunshine and 20.

0: 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From ball diamonds to car shows, festivals to rodeos, these are the moments we wait all year for. And Country 107 is right here with you. 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
2: I'm Shannon Dewick. After an overnight low of 10 degrees, expect a good chance of rain with risk of a thunderstorm tomorrow. It'll be windy, expect a high of 18 degrees. For Thursday, back to sunshine and 22, and Friday to end your work week, partly cloudy and a high of 21. Check the local weather radar map anytime on the Low and Body Shop weather page on Steinbach Online.
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3: I'm Shannon Duick. After an overnight low of 10 degrees, expect a good chance of rain for today, risk of a thunderstorm, windy and high of 18 degrees. Then tonight, a chance of rain, risk of a thunderstorm and dropping to a low of 7. Tomorrow, sunny and 22, and Friday, partly cloudy and 21. Get all your weather details on Low & Body Shop Local Weather on the Steinbach Online app.
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0: Mornings with Carly Coop are always a good time. And sometimes they're your ticket to somewhere amazing. 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
3: I'm Shannon Duick. After an overnight low of 10 degrees, expect a good chance of rain for today. Risk of a thunderstorm, windy and high of 18 degrees. Then tonight, a chance of rain, risk of a thunderstorm and dropping to a low of 7. Tomorrow, sunny and 22, and Friday, partly cloudy and 21. Get all your weather details on Low & Body Shop Local Weather on the Steinbach Online app.
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2: I'm Shannon Duick. After an overnight low of 10 degrees, expect a good chance of rain for today. Risk of a thunderstorm, windy and high of 18 degrees. Then tonight, a chance of rain, risk of a thunderstorm and dropping to a low of 7. Tomorrow, sunny and 22, and Friday, partly cloudy and 21. Get all your weather details on Low and Body Shop Local Weather on the Steinbeck Online app.
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0: can hear it. The music, the laughter, the sound of summer in the Southeast. 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And Country 107 is right here with you. 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
1: I'm Shannon Duick. After an overnight low of 10 degrees, expect a good chance of rain for today. Risk of a thunderstorm, windy and high of 18 degrees. Then tonight, a chance of rain, risk of a thunderstorm and dropping to a low of 7. Tomorrow, sunny and 22, and Friday, partly cloudy and 21. Get all your weather details on Low & Body Shop Local Weather on the Steinbach Online app.
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2: I'm Shannon Duick. After an overnight low of 10 degrees, expect a good chance of rain for today, risk of a thunderstorm, windy and a high of 18 degrees. Then tonight, a chance of rain, risk of a thunderstorm and dropping to a low of 7. Tomorrow, sunny and 22, and Friday, partly cloudy and 21. Get all your weather details on Low and Body Shop Local Weather on the Steinbeck Online app.
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0: You've got opinions. 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
1: I'm Shannon Duick. After an overnight low of 10 degrees, expect a good chance of rain for today. Risk of a thunderstorm, windy and high of 18 degrees. And tonight, a chance of rain, risk of a thunderstorm.

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2: I'm Shannon Duick. For today, a good chance of rain, risk of a thunderstorm, a gusty north wind, and a high of 18 degrees. Tonight, a chance of rain, risk of a thunderstorm, and a low of 7. Tomorrow, sunny and 22 degrees, and Friday, partly cloudy with a high of 21. Check the local weather radar map anytime on the Low and Body Shop weather page on Steinbach Online.
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0: 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This might be the perfect day.
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2: I'm Shannon Duick. For today, a good chance of rain, risk of a thunderstorm, a gusty north wind, and a high of 18 degrees. Tonight, a chance of rain, risk of a thunderstorm, and a low of 7. Tomorrow, sunny and 22 degrees, and Friday, partly cloudy with a high of 21. Check the local weather radar map anytime on the Lowen Body Shop weather page on Steinbach Online.
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2: I'm Shannon Duick. For today, a good chance of rain, risk of a thunderstorm, a gusty north wind, and a high of 18 degrees. Tonight, a chance of rain, risk of a thunderstorm, and a low of 7. Tomorrow, sunny and 22 degrees, and Friday, partly cloudy with a high of 21. Check the local weather radar map anytime on the Low & Body Shop weather page on Steinbeck Online.
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2: I'm Shannon Duick. For today, a good chance of rain, risk of a thunderstorm, a gusty north wind, and a high of 18 degrees. Tonight, a chance of rain, risk of a thunderstorm, and a low of 7. Tomorrow, sunny and 22 degrees, and Friday, partly cloudy with a high of 21. Check the local weather radar map anytime on the Low and Body Shop weather page on Steinbeck Online.
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3: I'm Shannon Duick. For today, a good chance of rain, risk of a thunderstorm, a gusty north wind, and a high of 18 degrees. Tonight, a chance of rain, risk of a thunderstorm, and a low of 7. Tomorrow, sunny and 22 degrees, and Friday, partly cloudy with a high of 21. Check the local weather radar map anytime on the Low & Body Shop weather page on Steinbach Online.
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0: Cloud with a slight chance of showers and a risk of a thunderstorm this afternoon, with some wind gusts around noon as well. We can expect a high of 22 degrees. Skies clearing tonight with a low of 7. Tomorrow, mainly sunny and 22, and cloudy with a chance of showers on Friday with a high of 20 degrees. Right now in Steinbeck, it's 10. Get all your weather details on the Lowen Body Shop weather page on your Steinbeck online app.
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Damn good day to leave. Riley Green on the Country 107 Morning Show. Happy Wednesday. I'm Carly Coop. And if Highway 59 is part of your daily drive in the morning, you're going to have to change your plans. A stretch of Highway 59 has been shut down due to a serious crash. Between PR 210 and PR 311 is now closed. When that opens, we will let you know. But as of right now, that whole stretch of highway is closed. So keep that in mind as you are out and about driving this morning. Drive safe. How did you sleep last night? Well, you probably missed out on the new TikTok trend that encourages people to pour Epsom salt onto a baking sheet and stand on it before they go to bed. I'm not making this up. Bedtime salt stomping is what it is called. It's supposed to reduce inflammation, lower stress hormones, and prepare your body for a better night's sleep. So, seasoning rock is now apparently part of your bedtime routine.

0: Experts, however, are not sold. There's no scientific evidence saying that standing on Epsom salt can lower your cortisol levels and help you sleep. What it can do is exfoliate your feet. So that could be relaxing and maybe help you unwind before you go to bed. But it's not going to help you sleep. Actually, experts are saying people with cuts or cracked skin, it might actually not be good for you because it could cause irritation or discomfort. And then you're really not going to sleep at all. So do we stand on a cookie sheet full of salt before we go to bed? You know what? Why not? Give it a try. If you do this, please let me know. I'm really kind of curious.
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0: A mix of sun and cloud for today with a small chance of showers and a risk of a thunderstorm in the afternoon. Wind gusts up to 50 kilometers an hour can be expected around noon, and we've got a high of 22 degrees for today. Tonight, skies will clear with a low of 7 and mainly sunny and 22 for tomorrow. And on Friday, a chance of showers and 20 degrees. Right now in Steinbeck, it's 10. For the latest local weather updates, visit the Low & Body Shop weather page on Steinbeck Online.
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0: Tyler Joe Miller on the Country 107 Morning Show, served up by A&W Steinbach with Never Met a Beer. Good morning. I'm Carly Coop in the Space Age Cal Tire Road Report. Stretch of Highway 59 has been shut down after a serious collision that happened earlier this morning. So from PR 210 to PR 311 on Highway 59, now closed. You're going to have to find a different way to get where you're going. We'll get you an update as soon as we know. You can learn more over at Steinbach Online. Happy Wednesday, June the 17th. National Eat Your Vegetables Day. Yesterday, we just celebrated vegetables in general. Today, we're supposed to eat them. Potatoes, tomatoes, and onions are the most consumed vegetables in North America. However, it's changing a little bit. People are eating things like spinach and kale and broccoli and cauliflower more often. But still, potatoes for the win. So eat more vegetables today and tomorrow. Maybe you should just do that, actually. Eat lots of vegetables the next 2 days because it's summer in the city this weekend. There's potatoes you can consume in summer in the city in fried form. Other than that, I do believe there are not many other vegetables on the street. So eat them all now so that you can enjoy summer in the city and all the food trucks. Celebrate summer.
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4: 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Yeah.

Nate Holler, thought about you. Good morning. I'm Carly Coop in the Space Age Cal Tire Road Report. Highway 59 between PR 210, PR 311 is closed right now, impacting your drive. There was a collision there earlier this morning. We're trying to get more details on that. When we know, we'll let you know. But please, if you're in the area and you see that something's changed in that, the road is open, please let me know. Send me a text,

0: 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You get more details on the rest of it over at Steinbeck Online. We are giving away a pair of tickets on the Country 107 Facebook page right now for a chance to see Owen Wrigling this weekend. You just got to answer the question, then you're entered to win. Go check it out. Right now, here's Dean Brody, James Barker Band.
1: Look at you looking at me, looking at my tattoo through my shirt. The vodka.

Luke Combs, Sleepless in a Hotel Room. Good morning. I'm Carly Coop. And if you take Highway 59 to get anywhere, you need to know there is a closure right now. In the Space Age Cal Tire Road Report, Highway 59 from PR 210 to PR 311 currently closed due to an accident that occurred earlier today. Get more details over at Steinbeck Online. Let us know what you're seeing. Is the stretch of road open? We haven't heard in the last few minutes, so let us know what you're seeing out there. 204-320-1077 is the number to text. So that bag of mini donuts that you are going to eat this weekend, one or two or a bucket or two, I don't know. Mini donuts are good. So how much is it going to cost to burn these things off? Who cares? Who cares how much the mini donuts cost? It's like, how many steps do you have to take to burn these things off? 10,000 to 15,000 steps to burn off a bag of mini donuts. Yes, I did Google it. And yes, I'm going to eat a whole lot of mini donuts this weekend. And yes, definitely going to be walking.

0: Kane Brown on the Country 107 Morning Show that's served up by N.W. Steinbach with Woman. Hey, I'm Carly Coop, and Highway 59 between PR 210 and PR 311 is still closed. That is your Space Age Cal Tire Road Report for this morning. There was a collision there earlier today, and so both lanes closed currently. We'll get you updated when that changes. If you are currently driving through that stretch of road, then it's opened and I would love to know about it. So please send me a text, 204-320-1077, if you see something differently, and we'll let everybody else know. So we've got a new question today in the Ultimate Summer Road Trip presented by Mr. Lube Plus Tires. What's one thing you always forget to pack? And let's be real, there's always something, right? Whatever it is. Most people pack outfits they'll never wear. Got my hand in the air, but they'll forget something they need every day, like a toothbrush or a phone charger or whatever it is. Travel experts actually recommend making a checklist because the human brain is surprisingly bad at remembering routine items while you're busy packing up. So, yeah, some people, that just comes innate to them. They make a checklist and they have a great time scratching all the items off. Some of us just wing it and then pay for it later. What's one thing you always forget to pack? Answer that question over on the contest page for your chance to win. I'll actually text you the link to the contest page if you like. Just text me 204-320-1077, the word trip, and I'll send you the link.
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7: Steinbach Online weather.
8: A mix of sun and cloud for today with a small chance of showers and a risk of a thunderstorm in the afternoon. Wind gusts up to 50 kilometers an hour can be expected around noon, and we've got a high of 22 degrees for today. Tonight, skies will clear with a low of 7 and mainly sunny and 22 for tomorrow. And on Friday, a chance of showers and 20 degrees. Right now in Steinbach, it's 10. For the latest local weather updates, visit the Lowen Body Shop weather page on Steinbach Online.
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flowers for me. To nail arts, don't ruin flowers. Good morning. I'm Carly Coop. This is the Country 107 Morning Show, served up by N.W. Steinbach. Your commute going to look a little different this morning if you take Highway 59. In the Space Age Cal Tire Road Report, Highway 59 from PR 210 to PR 311 currently closed due to an accident earlier in the day. We will let you know when that changes. If you are seeing that change right now as you're driving, please send me a text, 204-320-1077. We'll let everybody else know. So tonight at the K.R. Barkman Park, the final K.R. Barkman Concerts in the Park. 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It's a great evening of live music starting at 6:30. Just bring your lawn chair or blanket, get

0: comfortable and listen to local music. Jess, Shannon, and Janice performing tonight, as well as Pinoy's group originally from the Philippines. They have been a staple in the Steinbach community, and so they are performing tonight, as well as Jess, Shannon, and Janice. Going to be a great night of live music tonight, and then we roll into summer in the city where a whole lot of live music all weekend long.
1: 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Here's a quick look at what's coming up in your local news with Kianski Well Drilling. 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
2: A serious collision has closed Highway 59 north of Niverville this morning. Motorists are asked to choose alternate routes. And the Southeast Equity Coalition has unveiled a new logo for its proposed Link Transit service in the region. We've got details on these stories and more coming up in moments.
3: Alberta producers are showing unprecedented interest in federal funding aimed at climate-friendly farming practices. The 2026 On-Farm Climate Action Fund program helps producers adopt beneficial management practices. Mark Redman, Chief Executive Officer of Results-Driven Agriculture Research, otherwise known as RDAR, says they had to pause the application process for the OFCAF program as they had more requests for funding than the $17 million allotted for the program this year. He notes some of the new technology producers are interested in, such as using drones in crop production, is taking center stage at the RDAR Roundup event in Cremona today.
4: This year, we're actually demonstrating drone seeding of cover crops at that particular event.
3: Through the program, RDAR will cover up to $35,000 to the cost of a drone for seeding. For Golden West, I'm Glendale Allen Vossler.
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2: Good morning, I'm Addie Lowen. Today we are expecting a mix of sun and cloud, chance of showers, possible afternoon thunderstorm. It'll get windy and will reach a high of 22 degrees. More weather details are coming up in just moments. And a stretch of Highway 59 south of Ile de Chien has been shut down after a serious collision. The crash occurred right around 1 a.m. this morning. Witnesses have reported that Stars was on scene along with

0: Cody Johnson on the Country 107 Morning Show. Happy Wednesday. I'm Carly Coop in the Space Age Caltar Road Report. Highway 59 closed between PR 210 and PR 311 due to an accident earlier this morning. You're just going to have to find a different way to get where you're going. If things have opened up, please let me know. Last report had it still closed. Send me text 204-320-1077. We'll let everybody else know. Summer in the City happening this weekend, Friday, Saturday, and Sunday. And on Saturday, there is a car show. After a year hiatus, it is back. Sam Peters, who is one of the organizers of the car show, here in the studio, furnished by Solomons in Steinbach. Sam, what's going on with the car show this year?
1: We're trying to kind of make it as inclusive as possible, trying to include both cars, bikes, trucks, pretty much anything with a motor and wheels. Of course, trying to keep that that high quality amount of people coming in, right? There's always guys that want to try to sneak in with a, you know, a rusty Civic or whatever, like, you know, their daily, and be like, oh, you know.

0: it's only like $15 for good parking, right? So trying to keep the good quality people in and out. But
1: makes sense. Okay.
0: Yeah, no, this year, aside from just, you know, parking and looking at cars, we also have events going on. We're going to be having a exhaust competition as well as a limbo competition.
1: Okay.
0: What that looks like is, you know, people can make as much noise as they like on their exhaust during that event, of course.
1: Right.
0: And either we're going to go off of noise or we're going to go off of, I guess, crowd favorite.
1: Okay.
0: As well as limbo competition, which is exactly what it sounds like. The lowest car wins, pretty much. So they'll be driving under a bar and then seeing.
1: Seriously?
0: Kinda, yeah. Yeah, they do it at events all the time. In Winnipeg, when we do events, they always do that. And
1: okay.
0: You'll see a 90s Miata slam straight to the ground that's like only like 2.5 feet off the ground. So.
1: Okay. I have questions. Hang on, Sam. I'm gonna ask you why people drive with their car so low. It's burning questions and bugging me for years. I need to hear from you.
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1: A mix of sun and cloud for today with a small chance of showers and a risk of a thunderstorm in the afternoon. Wind gusts up to 50 kilometers an hour can be expected around noon, and we've got a high of 22 degrees for today. Tonight, skies will clear with a low of 7 and mainly sunny and 22 for tomorrow. And on Friday, a chance of showers and 20 degrees. Right now in Steinbeck, it's 10. For the latest local weather updates, visit the Low & Body Shop weather page on Steinbeck Online.

0: Tim Hicks, get by. Good morning. I'm Carly Coop in your Space Age Cal Tire Road Report. Highway 59 between PR 210 and PR 311 currently closed due to an accident that happened earlier this morning. We're getting reports from people taking the detour saying they turned at Highway 305 to St. Agathe. It was backed up to the corner already. So keep that in mind. Maybe you want to find an entirely different route to where you need to go. If you're seeing something, please let me know. Send me a text on the talk and text line 204-320-1077. Sam Peters is here in the Country 107 studios furnished by Solomons and Steinbach talking about the car show at Summer in the City this weekend. And Sam, just a minute ago, you were talking about a car limbo competition. How low can your car go? So here's something that I've been wondering for a very long time. What is the appeal to having a car so close to the ground? Like, I see them and I'm driving through a parking lot with the speed bumps and I'm like, how do you manage a speed bump? Never mind. What's the appeal to having a car low to the ground? As someone who's getting on in life and it gets more difficult to get in and out of a vehicle.
1: We tend to make our life difficult for ourselves just in general, right? So car guys just like to do that, right? We add things to our car and it makes it difficult for us, but At some point, there's a low car that looks good, and then all of a sudden it gets too low, and you're like, okay, now it just doesn't look good. Now it's just slamming the ground and scraping everywhere. But I don't know. There's an appeal to it. It ruins tires. It destroys your car way faster than it should, but it's fun. It's fun. It's car guy stuff. It's great. We love it.
0: So there's going to literally be a pole that these cars are going to limbo under.
1: Yes.
0: Okay.
1: Yeah. A lot of the time, guys will pile up on top of cars too to try to slam the car down even more. You know, you'll have like an inch or two of room off the ground, but it's like, there's no speed bumps around, so you might as well slam like 5-6 guys into the car and try to bring that suspension down another inch or so, and that might get you the trophy.
0: Are you seeing my face? I've never, my jaws dropped because I did not know this contest existed.
1: Hey, anything to win the limbo comp.
0: Wow. Okay, so car show at Summer in the City happening Saturday from 12 until 6. Get more details over at Steinbach Online.
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Sully Burrows on the Country 107 Morning Show, served up by A&W Steinbeck. Hey, I'm Carly Coop, Highway 59 between PR 210 and 311, still closed due to an accident that happened earlier this morning. Detours are causing backups everywhere. Keep that in mind as you head out today. We've got a pair of tickets to see Owen Wrigling at Summer in the City to give away over on the Country 107 Facebook page. Just got to answer the question over there and you're entered for a chance to win. Right now, here's the Reklaws. Good old days.

Blake Shelton on Country 107. Good morning. I'm Carly Coop and Highway 59 from PR 210 to PR 311 currently closed in your Space Age Cal Tire Road Report. Very serious accident happened early this morning, so the highway is closed in that section right now. Backups everywhere because of that. Keep that in mind as you are heading out. You can get more details over at Steinbeck Online. Right now, here's Ella Langley. Be her.

0: Ella Langley on the Country 107 Morning Show, served up by N.W. Steinbeck with Be Her. Hey, I'm Carly Coop in your Space Age Caltire Road Report. Highway 59 between PR 210 and 311 currently closed due to a serious accident earlier this morning. You are going to need to find a different way to get where you're going. Detours are backing up all over the place in that area right now, so keep that in mind as you head out. Sam Peters from the car show at Summer in the City was here in the studio recently to talk about the car show. It's happening Saturday from 12 until 6, and Sam was talking about car cleaning.
1: So there'll be lots of different vehicles we can be checking out at the car show.
2: Huge variety.
1: You mentioned cleaning.

0: cleaning the car. How, like, extra do people get when it comes to cleaning their cars?
1: I mean, most guys will just do the quick run-through shell and then call it a day. Wipe it, you know, when they wipe it down with a cloth, that gives it that extra little bit of the water spots, nice shine. But, I mean, when I clean my bike, I am thorough when I go through that. I will do 2-3 stages of soap and water and different, like, you know.
0: Do you use, like, a toothbrush to clean?
1: I do use a toothbrush.
0: Really?
1: Yeah. You won't notice it, but all those little nooks and crannies that you don't get in when you clean your car, like in between like little screw holes on a bike or between the like the panel gaps and stuff, you know, you'll see dirt build up in there. Whereas if you can clean in there, you know, a normal person won't be like, oh, he cleaned inside those little areas there. But looking at the entire car, you'll be like, wow, that thing looks extremely clean next to this exact same car. Why is that? Well, it's because he took the extra 2-3 hours with the toothbrush to go in between the little nooks and crannies, right?
0: So, okay.
1: Yeah.
0: So we will see that level of cleanliness at the car show.
1: I can sure hope so, yeah.
0: Wow. Okay, so the car show happening Saturday, noon until 6.
1: Yes.
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9: 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Daily local coverage from Niverville and communities along Highway 59, Highway 311, and Highway 75. Because this...

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2: Steinbach Online weather.
3: A mix of sun and cloud for today with a small chance of showers and a risk of a thunderstorm in the afternoon. Wind gusts up to 50 kilometers an hour can be expected around noon, and we've got a high of 22 degrees for today. Tonight, skies will clear with a low of 7 and mainly sunny and 22 for tomorrow. And on Friday, a chance of showers and 20 degrees. Right now in Steinbach, it's 10. For the latest local weather updates, visit the Lowen Body Shop weather page on Steinbach Online.
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0: That was the latest from High Valley on Country 107 with Fools. Good morning. I'm Carly Coop. Just an FYI, if you are heading out on the roads in the Space Age Cal Tire Road Report, Highway 59 from PR 210 to PR 311, currently closed due to a very serious accident that happened earlier this morning. So keep that in mind as you head out. Detours in that area backing up everywhere right now. We are going to play around to Wendy's Would You Rather. Up for grabs, free food from Wendy's here in Steinbeck. All you got to do, text in your answer to this question. Would you rather get unlimited rides for the day, but only on the teacups? We're talking about summer in the city with this weekend. Get unlimited rides for the day, but only on the teacups. Text the word spin. Or would you rather get unlimited food for the day, but it only be mini donuts? Text the word donut. Spin or donut? That is today's dilemma. Which is it for you? Send me a text. 204-320-1077.
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0: Jelly Roll and Liar on Country 107. Hey, I'm Carly Coop, and we're playing around a Wendy's Would You Rather. You text in your answer to this question. You're entered for a chance to win free food from Wendy's here in Steinbeck. So it's Summer in the City this weekend, so that's kind of what we're talking about. Would you rather get unlimited rides for the day but only be the teacups? 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Text donut. The dilemma is not difficult for me, but it can be for you. Dan says spin. At least I'd burn off some fair food. Oh, that's a good way to look at it. Chris says donuts. Unlimited mini donuts sounds like a challenge. Oh, a challenge many of us would like to take on, I'm thinking. What is it for you? 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Spin or donut? 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
3: Steinbach Online weather.
6: A mix of sun and cloud for today with a small chance of showers and a risk of a thunderstorm in the afternoon. Wind gusts up to 50 kilometers an hour can be expected around noon, and we've got a high of 22 degrees for today. Tonight, skies will clear with a low of 7 and mainly sunny and 22 for tomorrow. And on Friday, a chance of showers and 20 degrees. Right now in Steinbach, it's 10. For the latest local weather updates, visit the Low and Body Shop weather page on Steinbach Online.
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0: Dean Brody and Bush Party on the Country 107 Morning Show. Happy Wednesday. I'm Carly Coop in the Space Age Cal Tire Road Report, Highway 59 from PR 210 to PR 311, currently closed due to a serious accident. Detours right now a little backed up as well. Keep that in mind as you head out. We are playing around to Wendy's Would You Rather right now. You could be winning free food from Wendy's here in Steinbach. All you have to do is text in your answer to this question. Would you rather get unlimited rides for the day? It's summer in the city, but only on the teacups. Text the word spin. Or would you rather get unlimited food for the day at summer in the city, but only mini donuts? Text the word donut. Spin or donut? That is the decision today. Shauna says donuts. No spins. That would end. That would end badly for everyone involved. Noted. Kim says donuts, but actually either way, if you overdo it, you're going to throw up. That is true. A lot of spinning, you're going to get sick. Too many donuts, it actually could happen. Franklin doesn't care, though. He's all about the donuts. This is how he described mini donuts. Deep fried, heavenly, soft, pillow-like sugar bits of pure awesomeness all day long. How could someone refuse such an offer? Franklin has a deep passion for mini donuts. So, of course, he texted in donuts. What is it for you? Send me a text for your chance to win. Spin or donuts? Celebrate summer.
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McKierney on Country 107. Good morning. I'm Carly Coop, and we're playing around to Wendy's Would You Rather. Would you rather get unlimited rides for the day, but only on the teacups? Text the word spin. Or would you rather get unlimited food for the day, but only mini donuts? Text donut. Seems to be a bit of a dilemma for many people. Personally, I'm going to go with donuts. I mean, who wants to spin all day long? I'd much rather eat. And a lot of people are saying the same thing. Mini donuts are so yummy. Would definitely lose my lunch if I was spinning all day. Oh, Devin says, spin. I love fair food too much just to eat mini donuts. Doesn't want to be locked in. Love it. Keep those texts coming in.

0: marshmallows on it. Kane Brown Marshmallow on Country 107. Good morning. I'm Carly Coop. We're playing around a Wendy's Would You Rather right now. Text in your answer for a chance to win free food from Wendy's here in Steinbach. Would you rather get unlimited rides for the day, but only on the teacups? Text the word spin. Or would you rather get unlimited food for the day, but only be mini donuts? Text the word donut. We're getting some very interesting reasons here. Easton says spin, simply because he wants to test his stomach. You could say the same thing for mini donuts, Easton. You could test your stomach by seeing how many mini donuts you can consume. I'll just leave that up to you. Michelle says definitely donuts. I hate the feeling of being spun around. Donuts don't make me sick. Again, Michelle, if you eat too many donuts, it's going to make you feel sick. I'm team donut. It's pretty evenly divided right now. So keep sending those texts in for your chance to win. Here's Riley Green.
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0: Riley Green, Change My Mind on the Country 107 Morning Show. Hey, I'm Carly Coop. We're playing around to Wendy's Would You Rather right now. You could be winning free food from Wendy's here in Steinbach. All you have to do is text in your answer to this question, then you're entered to win. Would you rather get unlimited rides for the day at Summer in the City, but only on the teacups? Text the word spin. Or would you rather get unlimited food for the day, but only mini donuts? Text the word donut. Well, I'm not surprised. I've been waiting for this to happen. Donuts has pulled ahead substantially. More donut texts coming in than spin right now. Stella says spinning all day wouldn't be good for me. Donuts are just amazingly delicious, and I hope I could share. Well, Stella, it was believable until you talked about sharing mini donuts. It's not something easy to do, but good for you. Good for you. Avery says donut spinning only results in one thing, and then he's got a puking emoji. Yeah. Christine says I get sick on rides, so I'm choosing donuts. Brent says donuts. I would love to bulk up a little bit. It's a reality for many of us bulking up over this upcoming weekend. Mini donuts for the win. Where are you? Are you a spinner or are you a donutter? Text that answer in to 204-320-1077 for your chance to win.
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0: A mix of sun and cloud for today with a small chance of showers and a risk of a thunderstorm in the afternoon. Wind gusts up to 50 kilometers an hour can be expected around noon, and we've got a high of 22 degrees for today. Tonight, skies will clear with a low of 7 and mainly sunny and 22 for tomorrow. And on Friday, a chance of showers and 20 degrees. Right now in Steinbach, it's 10. For the latest local weather updates, visit the Lowen Body Shop weather page on Steinbach Online.
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0: Evan Burrison on Country 107, South Side of Sober. Hey, I'm Carly Coop, and would you rather get unlimited rides for the day at Summer in the City, but only on the teacups? Text in the word spin, or would you rather get unlimited food for the day at Summer in the City, but only mini donuts? Text the word donut. That's what you got to answer today for a chance to win free food from Wendy's here in Steinbach. Spin or donut? To 204-320-1077. In just a second, we're going to declare our winner. But spin was pretty evenly divided initially, but donuts has clearly taken the lead. Danielle says donuts. They're so good. That's the whole reason to go to the fair. Brent says donuts, but not because it's the whole reason to go to the fair. He said, I would scream like a little girl on the rides. I would love to see that, Brent. Roxanne says, I hate donuts. So spinning all the way. Roxanne, you hate mini donuts? There are very few of you on planet Earth. Congratulations to Emmy. She just won herself some free food from Wendy's here in Steinbach. She chose donuts. I would just love to eat mini donuts all day. That's my kind of day. Doesn't that sound like a perfect day, eating mini donuts all day? Good news. We've got 3 days ahead where we can eat mini donuts all day. And Emmy's going to start Summer in the City strong with some free food from Wendy's here in Steinbach. Thank you so much for texting in. I love reading your answers. Highly entertaining.
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2: Today, we're expecting a mix of sun and cloud, chance of an afternoon thunderstorm, windy at times, high of 22 degrees. Tonight, sky clearing, low of 7. Tomorrow, mostly sunny and 22. Friday, clouds, chance of showers and 20. Then for Saturday, sunshine and 23 degrees. We've got a mostly cloudy sky across southeastern Manitoba. In Steinbeck, it's 13. Get all your weather details on the Lowen Body Shop local weather page on Steinbeck Online. 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
1: Jade Eagleson on Country 107 and Worth the Double. Good morning. Happy Wednesday. I'm Carly Coop and I'm checking the forecast right now. Things looking pretty okay for summer in the city. Over on the Lowen Body Shop.

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1: Josh Ross and Scared of Getting Sober. Good morning. I'm Carly Coop. This is Country 107. Josh Ross just added to the playlist at Country Thunder happening in Winnipeg the beginning of July. Kane Brown no longer able to perform. Josh Ross now adding to the lineup. Bailey Zimmerman, Co Wetzel, Josh Ross, and Robin Ottolini all performing. It's going to be a great show. You can get more details on that over on the Country 107 Facebook page.
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1: I'm Addie Lowen. Today, mix of sun and cloud, chance of afternoon thunderstorm, windy at times, high of 22 degrees. Tonight, sky clearing, low of 7. Tomorrow, mostly sunny and 22. Friday, clouds, showers and 20. And for Saturday, sunshine and 23 degrees. And plan your weekend with a full 7-day forecast on the Low and Body Shop local weather page on Steinbach Online.
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James Barker Band, Keep It Simple. Good morning, I'm Carly Coop, and in today's Country 107 Weird or Wonderful News, man in Germany ate 2 pounds of honey in 1 minute. With just a spoon and a bucket of honey in front of him, he shoveled the stuff into his face as fast as he could, all to break a Guinness World Record. And for this feat, he gets some notoriety and a crazy, crazy sugar high. Weird or wonderful? You like honey, I guess it's wonderful. I think I'm going weird. Here's Ella Langley, she's in Texas.

0: Good morning. I'm Carly Coop. That was Tyler Joe Miller on Country 107 with Under the Influence. We've got a new question today in the Ultimate Summer Road Trip presented by Mr. Lube Plus Tires. You answer the question, you get entered for a chance to win passes to Callaway Park. It's just west of Calgary. You can actually see the Rocky Mountains while you're on the rides. Beautiful. It also includes, and it's a whole lot of fun, it also includes a night's accommodation, a tune-up for your car from Mr. Lube Plus Tires, and $500 cash. You want to win that prize? You got to answer this question on the contest page today. What is the one thing you always forget to pack? What is it for you? You answer that, you're entered to win. Travel surveys consistently find that phone chargers are among the most commonly forgotten travel item, which probably explains why there is a bazillion of them in every fuel station you stop on a road trip. Answer that question for your chance to win. I can actually text you the contest page if you'd like. You just have to text me the word trip. Trip to 204-320-1077.
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4: I'm Addie Lowen. Today, mix of sun and cloud, chance of afternoon thunderstorm, windy at times, high of 22 degrees. Tonight, sky clearing, low of 7. Tomorrow, mostly sunny and 22. Friday, clouds, showers and 20. And for Saturday, sunshine and 23 degrees. And stay ahead of the weather with a full 7-day forecast on the Lowen Body Shop weather page on Steinbach Online.
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0: That was High Valley on Country 107 and grew up on that. Good morning. I'm Carly Coop and congratulations to Rochelle. She answered our question over on the Country 107 Facebook page for a chance to win a pair of tickets to see Owen Wrigling Friday night at the festival. All you had to do was answer the question we've got posted over there, and it's all about your dad. What is something you learned from your dad or a father figure in your life? And Rochelle says, after losing my mom, my dad became one of my best friends. My dad is my go-to person in my life now. He loves to build things like wishing wells and has an eye for designing things like I do. His love for camping and fishing was passed down to me, which I love to do with him to this day. He taught me to respect my elders and enjoy the little things in life. I wouldn't trade my dad for anything. Oh, so nice. Getting a little choked up here. Congratulations to Rochelle. You just won yourself a pair of tickets to see Owen Wrigling. We've got more tickets to give away tomorrow morning. Make sure you're listening to find out how you can win.
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and Brody on Country 107. Good morning. I'm Carly Coop, and we want you to show us a photo of your summer project. That is the current prompt in Dairy Queen Celebrate Summer. You submit that photo over on the contest page. You're entered for a chance to win a steel leaf blower from the rental house. Here's the challenge. Just only one summer project. Good luck.

0: 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The music, the laughter, the sound of summer in the Southeast. 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And Country 107 is right here with you. 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

0: And cloud, chance of afternoon thunderstorm, windy at times, high of 22 degrees. Tonight, sky clearing, low of 7. Tomorrow, mostly sunny and 22. Friday, clouds, showers and 20. And for Saturday, sunshine and 23 degrees. And plan your weekend with a full 7-day forecast on the Low and Body Shop local weather page on Steinbeck Online.
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Smith and Side Effects. Good morning. I'm Carly Coop, and Friday night at Summer in the City is going to be so, so good. Country 107, a proud sponsor of Owen Rigling at the festival. And we're giving tickets away tomorrow morning. Make sure you're listening to find out how you can win those. Here he is right now with Love, Hate, Love.

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12: I'm Addie Lowen. Today, mix of sun and cloud, chance of afternoon thunderstorm, windy at times, high of 22 degrees. Tonight, sky clearing, low of 7. Tomorrow, mostly sunny and 22. Friday, clouds, showers and 20. And for Saturday, sunshine and 23 degrees. And stay ahead of the weather with a full 7-day forecast on the Low and Body Shop weather page on Steinbach Online.
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3: Is it Friday yet?

Not Friday yet. Couple more days to go. Hey, I'm Carly Coop. That was Gord Bamford on Country 107. What is one thing you always forget to pack when you are on a road trip? That is the question you need to answer today for a chance to win a great prize.

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0: years. What is the one thing you always forget to pack? Travel experts actually recommend making a checklist, all because the human brain is surprisingly bad at remembering routine items while you're getting ready. It's busy when you're packing up, getting ready to leave. So what is that item you always forget to pack? Lots of people pack outfits they'll never wear, but they always forget something they need every day. Answer that question on the contest page for your chance to win.
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1: Saturday night, Main Street doesn't look like Main Street anymore. 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The Y2K after party takes over with Brooke Page and the Rumble Seat, Boss Dance Academy, and DJ Genie. 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
2: Good morning, I'm Addie Lowen. Today we're expecting a mix of sun and cloud, chance of a thunderstorm this afternoon, windy at times, and a high of 22 degrees. Got more weather details coming up in just moments. So a stretch of Highway 59 south of Île-de-Chêne and north of Niverville remains closed due to a serious collision. Moments ago, we heard from Manitoba RCMP, and this was their report. At 12:21 a.m., St. Pierre RCMP responded to a two-vehicle collision along Highway

Morgan Griffiths, just being me. Good morning. I'm Carly Coop, and I'm checking out the Lowen Body Shop weather page right now over at Steinbeck Online. I'm not impressed with what I'm seeing. Thursday night, Friday, cloudy with a 60% chance of showers. Sure, it's going to be warm on Friday, 20 degrees, but we do not need the nonsense of rain. Not when it's summer in the city. I'm just saying. Things can change. I know. Don't need to tell me. Here's Mark Chestnut on Country 107. Bubba Shot the Jukebox. Weather details coming up.

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6: I'm Addie Lowen. Today, mix of sun and cloud, chance of afternoon thunderstorm, windy at times, high of 22 degrees. Tonight, sky clearing, low of 7. Tomorrow, mostly sunny and 22. Friday, clouds, showers and 20. And for Saturday, sunshine and 23 degrees. And plan your weekend with a full 7-day forecast on the Low and Body Shop local weather page on Steinbach Online.
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Well, good morning. I'm Carly Coop. That was Tim and the Glory Boys on Country 107. We've got a new question in the Ultimate Summer Road Trip presented by Mr. Lube Plus Tires. What is one thing you always forget to pack? It's going to be a quick answer for most of us, I think. People are more likely to remember their phone than their toothbrush. And they're probably going to turn around and go home to pick up their phone, not their toothbrush. What is it for you? Answer that question for your chance to win a great prize. I could actually text you the contest page link if you like. Just text me the word trip, 204-320.

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18: I'm Addie Lowen. Today, mix of sun and cloud, chance of afternoon thunderstorm, windy at times, high of 20.

0: 22 degrees. Tonight, sky clearing, low of 7. Tomorrow, mostly sunny and 22. Friday, clouds, showers and 20. And for Saturday, sunshine and 23 degrees. And stay ahead of the weather with a full 7-day forecast on the Low and Body Shop weather page on Steinbeck Online.
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1: We're gonna stomp our boots to the neighbors, call the cops. 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

0: down.
1: There is a great free dinner you can be participating in tomorrow. Good morning. I'm Carly Coop. This is Country 107. Coldwell Banker Team is hosting a hot dog barbecue. You're invited to stop by for hot dogs, chips, cookies, coffee, and refreshments tomorrow from 4 p.m. until 7 p.m. at the company's parking lot right on 90 Brandt Street here in Steinbach. Barbecue for everybody to celebrate 9 years of Coldwell Banker being here in the community. So skip figuring out what you're going to make for dinner tomorrow night. Coldwell Banker's got you covered. You can get more details on that over in an article at Steinbach Online. Have yourself a great Wednesday afternoon.
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3: An early morning crash northeast of Niverville has claimed a life. We'll also take a look at Link Transit in Steinbach and a major fishing victory for a St. Anne teenager.
4: Alberta producers are showing unprecedented interest in federal funding aimed at climate-friendly farming practices. The 2026 On-Farm Climate Action Fund program helps producers adopt beneficial management practices. Mark Redman, Chief Executive Officer of Results Driven Agriculture Research, otherwise known as RDAR, says they had to pause the application process for the OFCAF program as they had more requests for funding than the $17 million allotted for the program this year. He notes some of the new technology producers are interested in, such as using drones in crop production, is taking center stage at the RDAR Roundup event in Cremona today.
5: This year, we're actually demonstrating drone seeding of cover crops at that particular event.
4: Through the program, RDAR will cover up to $35,000 to the cost of a drone for seeding. For Golden West, I'm Glendalee Allen Vossler.
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8: High above the clouds, our vacationers dream of warm tropical breezes. 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

Good afternoon. I'm Cosette Bott on your Wednesday lunch hour. Just ahead, why this year's car show in Steinbach is about more than just showing off cars. But first, Jason Aldean.

0: Ella Langley and Morgan Wallen on Country 107. Hey, I'm Cosette Bott. Thanks for listening. Now, the car show is back at Summer in the City after a one-year hiatus, and organizers say it's bigger than ever. This year, it's about more than just checking out the vehicles. Organizer Sam Peters says attendees can look forward to new events, including an exhaust competition and a limbo contest.
1: Okay. What that looks like is, you know, people can make as much noise as they like on their exhaust during that event, of course.
0: Right.
1: And either we're going to go off of noise or we're going to go off of, I guess, crowd favorite.
0: Okay.
1: As well as limbo competition, which is exactly what it sounds like. The lowest car wins, pretty much. So they'll be driving under a bar and then seeing.
0: Seriously? Kinda,
1: yeah. Yeah, they do it at events all the time. In Winnipeg, when we do events, they always do that.
0: Okay.
1: You'll see a 90s Miata slam straight to the ground that's like only like 2.5 feet off the ground.
0: Sounds interesting. We'll talk more about this event happening on Saturday from 12 to 6 at Summer in the City in Steinbach, or you can read the full article now over on Steinbach Online.
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10: A mix of sun and cloud today with a risk of a thunderstorm and a gusting wind. High of 22 degrees. The UV index 7 or high. Clearing tonight with a low of 7. Tomorrow it'll be mainly sunny and 22. For Friday, good chance of showers, high of 20. And then on Saturday, sunny and 23. Right now in Steinbeck, wind is from the north-northeast at 17 kilometers per hour. The humidity 64%. We're at 18 degrees. You can find current weather conditions anytime on the Low and Body Shop weather page. 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

0: 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It involves a toothbrush.
1: 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Why is that? 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
11: 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Speedy Glass, now open off Highway 12.
12: A mix of sun and cloud today with a risk of a thunderstorm and a gusting wind. High of 22 degrees. The UV index 7 or high. Clearing tonight with a low of 7. Tomorrow it'll be mainly sunny and 22. For Friday, good chance of showers, high of 20. And then on Saturday, sunny and 23. You can find current weather conditions anytime on the Lowen Body Shop weather page. 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

0: Good afternoon. That was Josh Ross on Country 107. I'm Cosette Bott. Now, the latest graduating class being featured is from École Saint-Joachim in La Broquerie. While the class of 2026 is smaller than in recent years, staff says its members have made a big impact on the school community. Head over to Steinbach Online to hear from valedictorians and principals as they reflect on the graduates' achievements and memorable journeys. Find the class of 2026 tab on Steinbach Online.
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2: A mix of sun and cloud today with a risk of a thunderstorm and a gusting wind. High of 22 degrees. The UV index 7 or high. Clearing tonight with a low of 7. Tomorrow it'll be mainly sunny and 22. For Friday, good chance of showers, high of 20. And then on Saturday, sunny and 23. You can find current weather conditions anytime on the Low & Body Shop weather page. 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
5: A mix of sun and cloud today with a risk of a thunderstorm and a gusting wind. High of 22 degrees. The UV index 7 or high. Clearing tonight with a low of 7. Tomorrow it'll be mainly sunny and 22. For Friday, good chance of showers, high of 20. And then on Saturday, sunny and 23. You can find current weather conditions anytime on the Low & Body Shop weather page. 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

0: Good afternoon. I'm Cosette Bott, hanging out here in the Country 107 studio furnished by Solomons in Steinbach. Now, Ethan Marinowski, you may have heard that name before. He's a 15-year-old angler from St. Anne, and he's added another trophy to his growing collection after winning the Vita Fishing Derby last week. Now, he was paired up with his grandpa for the event, while his dad and his brother finished in third. With fishing running deep in the family, obviously, I had to ask whether every family outing turns into a competition.
1: Yeah, basically every time we go out fishing, it turns into a little competition. Maybe it's like most fish or biggest fish, or we go into teams to see who can catch,
0: That's awesome. Ethan says there's no clear champion in the family, but when it comes to open water fishing, he might have a slight edge since he spends the most time on the water and is always picking up new techniques from his friends. You can read the full story over on Steinbach Online.
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3: An early morning crash northeast of Niverville has claimed a life. We'll also take a look at Link Transit in Steinbach. And a major fishing victory for a St. Anne teenager.
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1: Good afternoon, I'm Judy Peters. Today's high, 22 degrees. A look at your forecast in just a bit. A man from Ontario was killed in a crash early this morning northeast of Neverville. Here's reporter Shannon Duick with more.
2: It happened along Highway 59 near Prefontaine Road, 2 miles north of Provincial Road 311. St. Pierre RCMP.

Zed Bot, that was Kyle McCurney and Rearview on Country 107. It's just after 2 o'clock, currently 21 degrees, with a small chance of showers or thunderstorms this afternoon, but should be clearing up late this evening. Coming up next, George Strait.

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9: Steinbach Online Weather.
10: A mix of sun and cloud today with a risk of a thunderstorm and a gusting wind. High of 22 degrees. The UV index 7 or high. Clearing tonight with a low of 7. Tomorrow it'll be mainly sunny and 22. For Friday, good chance of showers, high of 20. And then on Saturday, sunny and 23. You can find current weather conditions anytime on the Lowen Body Shop weather page. 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

Good afternoon. I'm Cosette Bott, and thanks for listening to Country 107. Coming up next, Evan Burson and South Side of Sober. Now, that's quite the alliteration.

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4: A mix of sun and cloud today with a risk of a thunderstorm and a gusting wind. High of 22 degrees. The UV index 7 or high. Clearing tonight with a low of 7. Tomorrow it'll be mainly sunny and 22. For Friday, good chance of showers, high of 20. And then on Saturday, sunny and 23. You can find current weather conditions anytime on the Low & Body Shop weather page. That's on your Steinbach Online app. I'm Judy Peters.
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0: Happy Wednesday. I'm Cosette Bott, and you're listening to Country 107. Today's question is up on the Ultimate Road Trip Contest poll presented by Mr. Lube Plus Tires, and it's, what's one thing you always forget to pack? 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Because otherwise, you're stuck using those flimsy clear plastic cups all weekend. 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

Tyler Joe Miller on Country 107. Hey, I'm Cosette Bott. We're getting close to the end of the school day, and for many of you, the evening rush is just beginning. But in the middle of all that running around, don't forget to slow down once in a while and enjoy the moment. Here's Leanne Womack with I Hope You Dance.

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0: Riley Green, Change My Mind on Country 107. I'm Cosette Bott. Whenever I think Riley Green, it's that mustache every time. Any other big mustache fans out there? Ladies, you might want to keep your man's razor out of reach for a bit and just see what happens. You won't regret it. Another popular artist who wears the mustache well, Owen Wrigling. He'll be in town this weekend for Summer in the City, and we'll be giving away another pair of tickets tomorrow on the morning show. So make sure to listen for your chance to win.
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12: A mix of sun and cloud today with a risk of a thunderstorm and a gusting wind. High of 22 degrees. The UV index 7 or high. Clearing tonight with a low of 7. Tomorrow it'll be mainly sunny and 22. For Friday, good chance of showers, high of 20. And then on Saturday, sunny and 23. You can find current weather conditions anytime on the Lowen Body Shop weather page. 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
1: George Burge, Cowboy Songs on Country 107. Good afternoon. 15-year-old angler from St. Anne, Ethan Marinowski, has won his third fishing derby. His winnings so far include $15,000, a quad, and another $1,000 from his most recent victory. Now, he says much of the money has gone towards buying a truck and saving for gas as he works towards getting his full driver's license. When asked what's next for him, he said,
2: well, hopefully I could keep fishing derbies and maybe in my future become a fishing guide or maybe work in conservation.
1: Well, he's clearly on the right path. With a track record like that, I wouldn't doubt any of his fishing advice. Read the full story over on Steinbach Online or your Steinbach Online app.
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17: A mix of sun and cloud today with a risk of a thunderstorm and a gusting wind. High of 22 degrees. The UV index 7 or high. Clearing tonight with a low of 7. Tomorrow it'll be mainly sunny and 22. For Friday, good chance of showers, high of 20. And then on Saturday, sunny and 23. You can find current weather conditions anytime on the Low and Body Shop weather page. That's on your Steinbeck online app. I'm Judy Peters.
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0: Hey, you're listening to Country 107. I'm Cosette Bott. We're approaching 4 o'clock. It's 22 with a mix of sun and clouds, a small chance of showers and risk of thunderstorms clearing up tonight, and no chance of showers right now for the weekend. So start making your plans. Check out the calendar of events over on Steinbach Online, or find out what's coming up in the Niverville area over on Niverville Online. You can follow Mel, who's hitting the road this summer to celebrate the people and the places that make it such a great place to live.
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2: Gas prices could be dropping in the next couple of weeks, and many streets in downtown Steinbach will be closed to traffic this weekend for summer in the city.
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1: Good evening, I'm Judy Peters. A cool and clear evening expected. Your forecast details are on the way. A spokesperson for Gas Buddy says gas prices could be dropping in the weeks ahead, thanks to a potential deal reached between the U.S. and Iran. With more, here's reporter Shannon Duick.
2: The average price of fuel in Steinbeck Wednesday is 168.9 cents per liter, which is about 2 cents higher than the national average. Here is Patrick DeHaan, head of petroleum analysis with Gas Buddy.
3: With oil prices falling to their lowest level since March, it does appear likely that for now, gasoline and diesel prices will likely follow in the footsteps of oil. Prices could fall 5 to 10 cents a liter over the next couple of weeks.
2: He adds the outlook could change if global events disrupt energy markets, but says for now the news is positive for motorists. I'm Shannon Duick.
1: A 20-year-old man from Ontario is dead following a crash early this morning northeast of Niverville. St. Pierre RCMP say the vehicle he was driving crossed into the path of a southbound semi-truck on Highway 59 near Prefontaine Road. The driver was pronounced dead at the scene, while a 13-year-old passenger from Steinbeck suffered serious life-threatening injuries and was taken to Children's Hospital in Winnipeg. The semi-driver from Alberta was not injured, and RCMP continued to investigate. The city of Steinbeck will begin closing streets Thursday morning in anticipation of this weekend's Summer in the City Festival. Jerry Friesen, head of Public Works, says the first closure will happen tomorrow morning, 7 o'clock, when Reimer Avenue will close from 1st Street to Elmdale Street for setups of the Midway. Thursday evening at 6 is when Main Street will close from Friesen to Barkman. A portion of Lumber Avenue will be closed over the weekend, as well as Main Street from Highway 12 to Friesen on Saturday. More details on these and all closures can be found in the news story at Steinbeck Online. Illegal window tint is continuing to show up regularly on Manitoba roads, and RCMP say many drivers do not realize their vehicles are over the legal limit. Sergeant Mark Hume says much of the confusion comes from how light transmission is actually measured. He explains how factory glass already affects the final result.
4: A normal windshield, like a factory a window or windshield, it's about 70 to 80% light transmission to start with. There is already tint built into it. So a lot of people buy 50% tint and try to tint it themselves. So they're taking 50% tint minus the 70 or 80 that started with it, and it's illegal.
1: Hume says front side windows must allow at least 50% of light through, while rear windows can be much darker. Drivers caught with illegal tint can face a $174 fine plus possible inspection costs. You deserve to know what's happening in your community. Upgrade your home screen by downloading the Steinbeck Online app today.
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5: The U17 Eastman Wildcats claimed gold at the Wheat City Classic recently, and one of their stars, Carissa Newman, says that everyone on the team did something to help them win a game throughout the run.
6: Yeah, there's no one really on the team that didn't contribute this weekend, and everybody had their spot that they knew they were supposed to do and what they were supposed to do. Whether that was on offense or defense, hitting, pitching, outfield, infield, it was just amazing how everyone was able to contribute in their own way, and everyone kind of rallied around each other with that.
5: There's still more that the U17 Wildcats want to accomplish, and Newman says that she cannot wait to do it with this group. In the AA baseball loop this evening, the Winnipeg Goldeyes continue their road trip there in Lincoln. Meanwhile, the Toronto Blue Jays look to make it back-to-back wins at Fenway Park as they battle the Boston Red Sox. For your scores, stories, and all things sports, check out the Falls Front Golf Simulator sports page. It's on SteinbeckOnline.com. I'm Dave Anthony.
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0: Listening to Country 107, that was Luke Combs and Be By You. Another popular attraction returning to summer in the city this weekend after a one-year break is set to be bigger than ever. Organizer Sam Peters says there are a few interesting new additions to this year's car show.
1: Aside from just, you know, parking and looking at cars, we also have events going on. We're going to be having a exhaust competition as well as a limbo competition.
0: Okay.
1: What that looks like is, you know, people can make as much noise as they like on their exhaust during that event, of course.
0: Right.
1: And either we're going to go off of noise or we're going to go off of, I guess, crowd favorite.
0: Okay.
1: As well as limbo competition, which is exactly what it sounds like. The lowest car wins, pretty much. So they'll be driving under a bar.
0: Car limbo. That would definitely be a first for me. The event runs Saturday from 12 till 6 at Summer in the City in Steinbach. You can read the full story now over on Steinbach Online or your Steinbach Online app.
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2: Steinbach Online Weather.
14: Partly cloudy tonight, the sky clearing later on, and a strong wind, a low of 7 degrees. Tomorrow, mix of sun and cloud, a high of 18. On Friday, periods of rain with a high of 20. And for Saturday, sunshine and 22. You can find current weather conditions and the 7-day forecast anytime on the Low and Body Shop weather page on your Steinbach online app. I'm Judy Peters.
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Good afternoon. One of my favorites from Morgan Wallen, Lies, Lies, Lies on Country 107. I'm Cosette Bott. Now we continue our grad story series today with École Saint-Joachin from La Broquerie. And this

0: year's class of 2026 may be smaller than in past years, but school staff say its students have made a lasting impact on the community. 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
10: Partly cloudy tonight, the sky clearing later on, and a strong wind, a low of 7 degrees. Tomorrow, mix of sun and cloud, a high of 18. On Friday, periods of rain with a high of 20. Then for Saturday, sunshine and 22. You can find current weather conditions and the 7-day forecast anytime on the Lowen Body Shop weather page on your Steinbach Online app. I'm Judy Peters.
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0: today. I'm Cosette Bott. Get ready for a summer full of fun with Dairy Queen Celebrate Summer. Carmel is hitting the road, making stops at fairs and festivals, rodeos and baseball games, and a lot more across southeast Manitoba. And while she's out and about, we want to see what you've been working on this summer. Show us a photo of your summer project, whether it's a garden, a deck, a garage build, or any project you're proud of, and you'll be entered for a chance to win a steel leaf blower from The Rental House. You'd be surprised how much this thing can come in handy. Watch for Carmel on the road this summer. She's driving a very sweet Gladiator. And head over to Steinbach Online for all the contest details.
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2: A highway crash this morning claimed the life of a man from Ontario and seriously injured a 13-year-old passenger from Steinbach.
3: Today on the Prairie Ag Wire, the Canadian Cattle Association and Alberta beef producers reaching an interim participation agreement that will run through the summer. CCA President Tyler Fulton says the agreement ensures continuity at a critical time. Under the deal, ABP will provide short-term funding to support the national organization from July 1st to August 31st. ABP Chair Doug Roxburgh says the agreement ensures the province remains part of the conversation. The agreement follows proposed bylaw reforms aimed at updating the CCA structure. Fulton says the board and provincial member associations are confident that they're positioning the organization for continued and improved success, advocating on behalf of all Canadian cattle producers. For Golden West, I'm Glendalee Allen Vossler.
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1: A few clouds tonight and windy, a low of 7 degrees. Tomorrow partly sunny and a high of 18. On Friday, periods of rain, 20 degrees. And then for Saturday, sunshine and 22. On Sunday, Father's Day, we're expecting sunshine and 23. Right now in Steinbach, wind is from the north at 26 kilometers per hour. The humidity, 49%. We're at 19 degrees. Current weather conditions can be found anytime on the Lowen Body Shop weather page on your Steinbach online app. I'm Judy Peters.
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Tay Bay on Country 107. Hey, I'm Cosette Bott. It's just after 5 o'clock. And another quick reminder that Carly Coop will be giving away tickets on the morning show to the Owen Riglin concert this weekend at Summer in the City. Up next, an artist I'd love to see in concert, Mr. Blake Shelton and Boys Round Here.

0: lower in coming weeks. This is due to declining oil prices putting downward pressure on fuel costs. Now, the average price in Steinbach is down 21 cents from the three-year high of 189.9 cents per liter back on May 10th. That really is good news heading into summer. And for me, that means road trips are officially back on the table. You can read more in an article over on Steinbach Online.
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0: Partly cloudy tonight, the sky clearing later on, and a strong wind, a low of 7 degrees. Tomorrow, mix of sun and cloud, a high of 18. On Friday, periods of rain with a high of 20. And for Saturday, sunshine and 22. You can find current weather conditions and the 7-day forecast anytime on the Lowen Body Shop weather page on your Steinbach Online app. I'm Judy Peters.
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Cosette Bott, that was Cody Johnson and The Fall. I'm hanging out here in the Country 107 studio furnished by Solomon's in Steinbach, and good news for motorists. Fuel prices could be heading

High Valley on your Wednesday afternoon. Still hovering around 21 degrees and fairly windy. Coming up next, Chris Buckband and One Two Step on Country 107.

0: Hey, I'm Cosette Bott. Thanks for joining us on Country 107. As we head towards supper time, if you're looking for a little post-meal reading material, stories of strength and leadership, that's what you'll find under the Her Voice tab on Steinbach Online. We're celebrating women making a difference in their community, and there's lots of them. The latest story puts the spotlight on Peyton Keller. She's a recent graduate of the SRSS, and she took it upon herself to create more basketball opportunities for girls in her area. Now, growing up in Mitchell, she says opportunities for girls to play basketball were limited. So she decided to create Shoot to Inspire, which is helping young athletes gain confidence and excitement on the court. You can read the full story along with other inspiring features on Steinbach Online. Celebrate summer.
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9: Partly cloudy tonight. The sky clearing later on and a strong wind. A low of 7 degrees. Tomorrow, mix of sun and cloud, a high of 18. On Friday, periods of rain with a high of 20. Then for Saturday, sunshine and 22. You can find current weather conditions and the 7-day forecast anytime on the Low and Body Shop weather page on your Steinbeck Online app. I'm Judy Peters.
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0: 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Hey, I'm Cosette Bott. Well, no need to plan dinner for tomorrow night. Coldwell Banker Preferred Real Estate is inviting residents from across the Southeast to gather for a free community barbecue in Steinbach. Co-owner Art Enns says they've been doing this for 9 years, and it's always been about blessing people and connecting with the community. So stop by for food and refreshments from 4 till 7 at the company's office parking lot at 90 Brant Street. Get all the details in an article over on Steinbach Online.
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2: Gas prices could be dropping in the next couple of weeks, and many streets in downtown Steinbach will be closed to traffic this weekend for summer in the city.
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3: The U17 Eastman Wildcats claimed gold at the Wheat City Classic recently, and one of their stars, Carissa Newman, says that everyone on the team did something to help them win a game throughout the run.
4: Yeah, there's no one really on the team that didn't contribute this weekend, and everybody had their spot that they knew they were supposed to do and what they were supposed to do, whether that was on offense or defense, hitting, pitching, outfield, infield. It was just amazing how everyone was able to contribute in their own way, and everyone kind of rallied around each other with that.
3: There's still more that the U17 Wildcats want to accomplish, and Newman says that she cannot wait to do it with this group. In the AA baseball loop this evening, the Winnipeg Goldeyes continue their road trip there in Lincoln. Meanwhile, the Toronto Blue Jays look to make it back-to-back wins at Fenway Park as they battle the Boston Red Sox. For your scores, stories, and all things sports, check out the Falls Front Golf Simulator sports page. It's on SteinbachOnline.com. I'm Dave Anthony.
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0: Partly cloudy tonight, the sky clearing later on, and a strong wind, a low of 7 degrees. Tomorrow, mix of sun and cloud, a high of 18. On Friday, periods of rain with a high of 20. Then for Saturday, sunshine and 22. You can find current weather conditions and the 7-day forecast anytime on the Low and Body Shop weather page on your Steinbach Online app. I'm Judy Peters.
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3: Partly cloudy tonight, the sky clearing later on, and a strong wind, a low of 7 degrees. Tomorrow, mix of sun and cloud, a high of 18. On Friday, periods of rain with a high of 20. And for Saturday, sunshine and 22. You can find current weather conditions and the 7-day forecast anytime on the Low and Body Shop weather page on your Steinbach Online app. I'm Judy Peters.
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12: Partly cloudy tonight, the sky clearing later on, and a strong wind, a low of 7 degrees. Tomorrow, mix of sun and cloud, a high of 18. On Friday, periods of rain with a high of 20. Then for Saturday, sunshine and 22. You can find current weather conditions and the 7-day forecast anytime on the Low and Body Shop weather page on your Steinbeck Online app. I'm Judy Peters.
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